0: my style, bad bad, getting lit.
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0: Give me the light,
1: yeah.
0: And we turn it up every time,
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0: And we bust it up, watch it, I
1: watch it.
0: Ha!
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1: Remember Tony from Copy Goo and Caribbean chicks be like Poppy Chew. All you haters out there can't stop me, dude. 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
1: When I'm alone in my room, sometimes I stare at the wall, and in the back of my mind, I hear my conscience call, telling me I need a girl who's as sweet as a dove,

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1: The boy is mine, the boy is mine, the boy is mine, the boy is mine.

0: Desde Medellín escuchas Mi Mor para todo el planeta.
1: Hey yo, Jason. Oh yeah, oh yeah, oh yeah. Say something to her. Holla at her.
2: I got one question. How'd you fit all that in them jeans? You know what to do with that big fat butt. 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
1: My girl just caught me.
2: You made her catch you?
1: I don't know how I let this happen.
2: With who?
1: The girl next door, you know?
2: Man.
1: I don't know what to do.
2: Say it wasn't you.
1: Oh.

0: 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Esto es Party People.
1: 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There is something that will stay with us forever. 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
1: Well, Donnie Hinkle, then why aren't they here, huh? 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
1: Ingresa al mundo Be More. 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
0: We the best.
1: Boy.
0: Give me the light.
1: Yeah.
0: And we turn it up every time.
1: Every time.
0: And we bust it up, watch it.
1: Watch it.
0: Ha!
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